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1: Madrugada Fema, agora são 12:13.

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2: Benzimbu, Slow It Down. I never met you, but I wanted to invite you to the party. And you walked in with those green eyes, never stolen by nobody. And they flickered to the future for a moment I could picture. Then you touched me and I

0: 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Sintonizou. 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Curtiu. 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
1: There's nothing colder than your shoulder when you're dragging me along like you do. 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